0: District 3 and 4.
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2: 4.
0: 60 Poplar Drive and a 52 complaint to Gina. I'm having an issue with a 12-year-old.
1: 3 and 4.
2: 4 and 4.

0: Dispatch EMS, 276 Broad Street at the VFW for a female falling in the bathroom with a head injury. 276 Broad Street for the female with a head injury.
1: Bravo 1 responding.
0: 6 Broad Street for the female with the fall, the head injury.

0: Bravo 1 arrival.
1: Bravo 1 ensign.
0: Bravo 1, did they say where in the building or which entrance?
1: Downstairs in the female's bathroom.

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0: 264, I have a phone call for you. He's returning one from you.
1: Services, do you have any number?

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1: District 2, go.
0: Cook Hill at Cottage with Boston King 31972. BK 31972.
1: Temple.

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0: Fisher 5. You start the 73 Hayden Court, 73 Hayden Court. It's on a 58. The female party called 911 twice, said that the party on her property refusing to leave, hung up twice. I get you back.
1: That's 11,
0: thank you.

0: 5 and S11. Coming up as 73 Hayden Avenue. I'm wrapping up. So Weston, just call back twice with no callback.
1: Okay.

0: Secret is up, and I can head to Hayden. We just had a 71 involving some residents that reside there. Could be involved with that.
1: All right. Patrona Carter.

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0: It looks negative on that first one. Jordan Devonish at a 101 Lincoln Way.
1: So far, we have another van in the data for it, just going to say.
0: Good.

Last name, Nancy Edward William King Ida Robert King. First name, Michael Adam Robert Ida Charlie Lincoln, Lincoln Union Sam. Date of birth, 9-1204.

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1: Negative.
0: Hey, you're just looking for ETA.
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0: About how long did you get there?
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0: S-11, have them get the stretcher ready and meet us at the door.
1: Go for it.
2: Bravo 1 copies.
1: 10-4, thanks. District 2, District 1.
3: Yes.
1: 280 Broad Street, corner of Broad and Elm. There's a group of 52s that walked into the building there at the corner of Broad and Elm. They've since moved. They're hanging out front. The owner would like them trespass on property.
3: You got me.
4: Copy.
1: Five.
2: Maybe taking us to Mount Road.
1: Pepper.
5: 61259, we have a medical. 74 Bushy Hill Road, 74 Bushy Hill Road, her front door is unlocked. She passed out, she just woke up, she's been vomiting. 83-year-old female. I have to go out of town for an ambulance.
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0: 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And
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0: 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It's in the main room.
1: Is in room 34. 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
0: 10-4, I have you in room.
2: Name and address.
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2: Last name, Frank Ocean Robert Tom. First name, Charlie Henry Adam Zebra. Date of birth, 10/23/2008.
3: It's the birth year.

0: Dave, just a quick update from 1.2 that has been coming cold.
1: I'll let my officers know.
2: Another one when you're ready.
3: Good.
2: Last name, Michael, Unit, Lincoln, Lincoln, Ida, Nancy, George, Sam. First name, Sam, Ocean, Nancy, Ida, Edward, Lincoln. Date of birth, 12/24/07.

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0: Careful.

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0: 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Keeps calling 911 saying everybody's bothering her.
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0: 2. 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
0: Step for 5, Calvin.

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1: That's what.

0: 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What do we have for history over there at Deerfield?
1: Just got off line of 44 issues. Just rambling.
0: 10-4.

0: Control.
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0: Hey, you can give me the IQ for this. 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
1: Step one.
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0: This is EMS District 1. He's from 44 Sinclair Street. It's going to be for a 70-year-old male who fell, caught in his head. Conscious and alert. 1304.
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1: Yeah.

0: 10,000 vehicle at Amber Park. Please wait a moment.
1: 10-4.
0: Black sedan. 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
1: 10-4.

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I need you to respond mutual aid to Simsbury. It's going to be 29 Ridge Road, 29 Ridge Road in Simsbury for a 92-year-old male, slipped out of bed, no injuries, lift assist only, cold response.

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1: New escalation to suspicious motor vehicle, so they just don't have to complete a stop zone. 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
0: I did already. I initiated offers, and it just did it automatically. I fixed it.

0: SSC in District 4. We're assigned 285 High Path Road. It's going to be for a 56-year-old male, difficulty breathing. He's also going through kidney failure. Third-party call, so funds will be in line.
1: Okay.

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1: Four.
0: Can you just let me and myself? I'm going to need that stretcher.
1: Yeah. Stretcher.
2: Out 410-4. We're familiar with this party.

0: 那是关的是听。
1: Both
0: respond to 41 Preston Street for 1044. Hi, Nicole. Full side ideation. Took too many muscle relaxers. About 8 attempts.
2: That's 11.
0: Go ahead.
3: That's 1.
2: District 1 is leaving. Can we send another unit?
0: 10-4.
3: Walk it out of this.
0: Too many muscle relaxers, 8 attempts. Just stage.

0: 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Go 300-0700 to Amazon, PJ. I have car 13.
1: Temple.
2: District 4. Any registered 83 to this party?
1: Negative.

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0: Can you give her a call back? I'm not getting an answer.
1: 10-4, came from 988. I never spoke to the actual party. I'll give them a call back.

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0: WPSG 519 Granby Bay to the Granby Duty Crew. I need you to respond to 168 Day Street, 168 Day, for a 75-year-old female. Yes. Husband said she woke up about a half an hour ago, can't stop coughing, difficulty breathing.
1: This is 4. I got Nicole on the phone. She's going to stand outside.
2: That's 11. 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
0: My husband said she woke up about a half hour ago coughing and difficulty breathing, was not sick otherwise.
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1: Stuff off later.

WPFT 519 Granby Beach to the Granby Duty Crew. I need you to respond to 25 Aspen Rise, again, 65-year-old female list assist.

0: dispatch to EMS, District 3. We're assigned 18 Lockview Drive. It's going to be for a 21-year-old female. Dizziness, possible reaction to a vaccine that she had yesterday. 636.
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0: sense of it. Murder. I'll be on a PJ, 625 Kennedy Road from now to 1500 hours, car 15.
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2: 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Yeah, we get a shot if you just check the light at Day Hill at Blue Hills Ave. Extension, I guess that's not Cyclone.

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0: District 5. Not seeing any issues, I'll be turning.
1: 10-4.

0: Yeah, I got Elijah Azari calling for you. I'm not sure if you have his number about Amazon.
1: What's the number?
0: Yeah, 860-778-1259.
1: 10-4. Just let him know. I'll give him a call momentarily.
0: 10-4.

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1: District 3. 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
0: Hey, 20.

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0: Being route to the range, 10-6.
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0: We got 10-2 on clerical. I'll give you the case number in a minute.
1: Definitely. District 214.
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0: 62.
1: I'm with that party now. It's just accidental. We've been canceling and dealing with some of the other units. I'll be soon shortly.
0: 10-4.
2: Contact with a party who's accidentally and cancel your response.
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1: What is that number for? That's for.

0: 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That's going to be 759 Rainbow Road at FedEx for a fall inside the building. District 3. District 3. 759 Rainbow Road and a 41, get a female that fell inside a building at FedEx.
1: District 3.
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2: 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My complainant stated it was a head injury from one of their equipment. The other dispatcher got it as a fall.
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0: Yeah, I don't know if you want me to start Alpha 4 with you. You just got a call back. It's a leg laceration with possible broken ankle.
1: And 4.

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2: 405 Dispatch, just want to confirm it's a head injury with an ankle injury and a significant laceration?
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0: Bravo 5, just continue in Camp Phillips if you need us.
2: Briefing.

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1: 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That's Alpha 1, right?
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0: 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Is PD out with the party at FedEx?
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0: 10-4. 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
1: Bravo 5 Alpha 4, you trying to call some tires very loud in here.
0: Four, are you guys inside?
1: Yeah, we're inside and on the complete other side of the building at this time.
0: 10-4, do you need ALS?
1: We're going to extricate her. I think this is more than likely going to be BOS. If you guys want to hang out outside, we'll bring her down and let you do an evaluation.
0: 10-4, we are outside of the building near the PD car.
1: Roger, we'll make it out of here. I'll see if I can find you guys by eyesight.

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0: 10-2. 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
1: Do you have some color stages?

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1: Yeah, we go to the lobby, see female from Kimberly Hall regarding case number 15074 you took.
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I need to respond to 25 Aspen Rise. 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
1: Definitely.

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1: Can we help Sal see the complainant? 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

0: District, sir.
1: Go over at 9 Hudson Lane on the outside assist. For Vernon PD, they're trying to get a hold of a Joshua Sage. Is there him calling?
2: Okay.

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1: Five.
0: 1035 Kennedy Road at Chili's on the 65. Got a cooler door. 1035 Kennedy Road on the 65, 1147.
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0: 10-4. Yes, I did.
1: Yeah, 45 Pearson Lane, just call saying there's a 10 diagonal collar running around in the road.
0: Ten four. I can send that way on my way to New England Vet.
1: 10-4, thanks.

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2: Fire monitors be dispatching a fire assignment to number 21/23 Stinson Place. Called in by the homeowner, states on the neighbor's side, states that there's some type of smoke coming from, believed to be the electrical box. He is evacuating the home.

Dispatch all fire monitors, police district 4. Respond to number 21 Stinson Place. 21/23 Stinson Place, off of Broad. Someone is reporting there's some type of smoke coming from the electrical box in the neighbor's apartment. He is evacuating, party does live upstairs. Timeout is 12:05.

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2: 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We have a standby for report of smoke in the home. Timeout is 12:05.

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0: 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Car 4. Yeah, Chief, just got a call from my next door neighbor saying that there is smoke on the second floor apartment and smoke detectors are activated. He's in the process of trying to get everybody out. Car 4, okay.
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0: Could you broadcast that there is a road closure at Quantic Avenue at Warham, causing a detour for the companies coming from the north end of town?
1: The intentional fire companies, be advised, Quantic Ave at Warham, they're doing construction. There's going to be a detour.
2: Ten four.

0: dispatch car 4 is at the scene. I got a 2.5 story wood frame private dwelling. Nothing showing from the street. I'm investigating. I'm getting a report from the citizen of a smoke condition in the house. Keep the companies coming. Car 4 will be command.
1: Car 4 on scene. Gonna be Stinson, please come in.
0: Yeah, 10-4.

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1: Omar, that on scene.
2: Dispatch from command.
1: Go ahead.
2: Update for you. Got an oven fire. Fire appears to be out this time. I do have a smoke condition. You keep the companies coming.
1: Pepper. 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Once you sign on.
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1: Ladder 2-1, Steve.
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2: Command's on.
4: Doesn't appear to be any extension, just a smoke condition.
2: All right, thanks for it. Dispatch from command.
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2: All right, you have an open fire at top with a smoke condition. I'm going to hold Engine 1, Rescue 4, and Ladder 3. You can listen to whoever else is on here.
1: Go for it. 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
1: Hands on, fire.
0: We have fans in operation. Zero ravens underneath us.
1: We're gonna be putting after we ventilate the floors. We're gonna put the fan down in the basement to clear it up. Okay. Command for Mercy 4, officer.
2: Red.
1: We got zero readings in the basement.
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I'm going to be headed to the Humane Society on a 10-6.

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0: 44, I'm clear.
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1: 1, go ahead.
2: I didn't notice the car, it will be clear.
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0: Hey, persistent flames over the local under control. FMO is going to be remaining on scene for a couple more minutes. I'm going to dismiss the assignment. Command is terminated. Car 4 is on the line.
1: For car 4. Going under control. Stinson Police dismissing the assignment. 1239.

0: 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Are we clear?
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0: Okay.

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1: That's Jeff on.
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0: 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And if 1041 got a female abdominal pain.
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0: This is SEMS, please District 2. Respond to Kimberly Hall South. Kimberly Hall South, B Wing, room number 143 on the 41. Take 46-year-old female, altered mental status. Left side weakness. 10 route is 1308.
1: District 4.
0: Good.
1: Clear 10-2. And I can head up to that 41 at Amazon.

District 3 and 4. Three and four would be good. 38 Darwin Drive and a 44 for Connor Zawoski. Got a phone written and harm himself.

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1: 4-1.
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1: Step 4.
3: This is 4. Stand by for your back. This is 3. Having District 4 standby, he's all over the place. He initially stated that he knows we're going to be aggressive towards him. The mother is not in the home. He stated that she is next door or next street over. He had an argument with her. He's upset with her. He is now on the back deck waiting for officers and stated he has no weapons. Back deck.
0: I know we have a lot of history then.
3: 10-4. Just be advised, he is off his meds, according to him.
0: 10-4. I have him sitting.
3: 10-4.

That's Alpha 4. 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
1: Absolutely.
0: 10-4, thank you.

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1: Five, 10:08.
0: 10:04.

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1: 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Something gotta be Splinter.
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0: Well,
1: P38 is responding from East Windsor.

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1: She told me she was one street over.
0: 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We'd like to make contact with her and speak.
1: I'll see if we have in-house her phone number.
0: So forth, thank you.

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1: You know, if I state prior to exit 32A, 32B, 91 North, there's a tire in the roadway.
0: 10-4.

0: 44.
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0: 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I'll take a call for this.
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Open line 911. Looks like it's coming in from High Meadow. It's showing over top of the main building there. Call back. Caller stated his name was Arthur. Got a voicemail for it.

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1: 8225. 8225. And the voicemail said Arthur.

0: That's the EMS going to be 111 Great Pond Drive for a 37-year-old heat-related issue.
1: Great. 111 Great Pond at Scapa.
2: Okay,
1: 1041 is a 27-year-old male. Possible heat stroke. Hot response.
2: Okay.

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1: 4.
0: I'll take that for District 3.
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1: To Windsor Abbott, CHS, you see the desk clerk on a 49 for now.
3: All five dispatch, just want to reconfirm that Bravo 5 sitting at 111-800.
1: Tell for
4: 879 Carpeja.
1: Tell for

0: Yes, sir. Yeah, just be advised, we'll be seeing Sonya. She has no info. She said a male has come in with a cut in his neck and asked for a Band-Aid and left. She said it was from a knife. She didn't know where he lived, what his name was, and where he went, but he left about 10 minutes ago.
1: Okay.

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1: District 4.
0: What's the ETA on the 1010?
1: Stand by.
2: Bravo 5.
3: Bravo 5, sir.
2: What's your ETA to 111 Gray Pump?
3: 30 seconds.
2: Very good.
0: Thank you. Just want to know that we're in the parking lot.
1: Yeah.
3: Reaching yourself out.

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1: Go ahead.
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0: 接时光。Put the description on the card. Not really much more info. I'll just be checking the area.
1: Yeah, I'm fine.

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1: Cool, definitely.
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0: 1 to San Francisco, 1099.
1: Okay, 4, 1453. Have a good day.

0: Bravo 5, ENS 4. Bravo 5, we're going to be looking for an ALS intercept. Patient's condition's kind of changed in the last couple of minutes. I'm not sure if either the other two are actually in quarters or if you want to meet up with us, we can meet you on the apron.
1: ENS 4 to Alpha 4, are you available?
2: Bravo 5 from Alpha 4, we're at the end of Day Hill near the fuel pump. Where are you at?
0: We are going to be approaching the fuel pump in 3 minutes.
2: 10-4, we'll meet you there.
0: Where is he?

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1: Afternoon, PJ. VDL4, Kennedy Road, Amazon, from now to 1900, car 23.
0: Yeah, 4, sir.
2: Alpha 4, we're at the intercept with Bravo 5.
3: Company.

0: 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Transferring care to the Alpha unit.
1: 10-4, transferring care to the Alpha unit at 15-02. Sorry, had a stroke.

0: dispatch DMS Hispana 441 Rainbow Road, 441 Rainbow. There's a 96-year-old female, possible stroke, headache, slurred speech, 1507.
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1: 10-4.
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0: EMS 4 en route, 1510.
4: Units responding, try to start CPR instructions. 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
1: 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We should be okay.
0: 10-4.

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0: You got a pulse responding respirations.
2: Stand for. Scene, she has a pulse, they are using a BVMR.
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0: PFG 519, Gravity Base to the Grand Beauty Crew. I need to respond to 65 Stephen Drive, 65 Stephen Drive, for the 80-year-old female with abdominal pain.
1: Runner. For 1047, caller says there's a white male with a black shirt, tan pants, possibly using drugs behind the dumpster. Looks like he can give you some help.
2: Four ten four.

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0: 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Both hands will be clear.
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1: Yeah. 4.
0: 10-2 in the lobby for 20 out of 17 Hall of Brooklyn.
1: 10-4.

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1: 4, go ahead.
2: I'll be clearing, I'll take it.
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0: District 5.
2: Fred.
0: District 5. 10 Graham Road, 10 Graham Road for a 26 car kind of roaming bulldog. It's going to be on the Trinity Church side of Graham Road.
2: Of course.

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0: 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Let me have that 10-2 on 93.
1: Yeah, what's this thing, Delta?
2: Five,
1: go ahead.
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0: Tap 4, sir.

0: District 3, District 5.
1: 3. All right.
0: 3 and 5, 1080, Day Hill Road, 1080, Day Hill Road, 147. Left him in contact with the Asia Coffee. Believe he is impaired right now, taking a drug test. Company just wants her checked out.
1: 3-4.
0: And units, she's being argumentative with the staff there at the Gen Centra, wanting to leave.

0: District 3, District 5, ran that party. She's negative 18, negative prawns, negative 83s.
1: 3, 10, 4.
0: Base to District 4. District 4, 10-2. See me in dispatch.
2: 10-4.

Dispatch EMS personnel responding 581 Pequannock Avenue. 581 Pequannock Avenue. Autumn Lake for a 91-year-old female abnormal lab. Room 51, Center North. Timeout 1641.

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0: 日光。
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0: Yes. District 1, 590 Windsor Ave at the shopping center for 33. It's going to be a Hyundai Elantra colored gray. Key box number.
1: Okay.
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0: 581 Quantica, 581 Quantica, Autumn Lake Health, 447, to me, room 23, make contact with Evolvo. Called his daughter, stating that the last 3 or 4 days he's been asking for help, no one has seen him.
1: Come forth.

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0: 10-4, thank you.
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0: District 2, Ron Emerson Drive at Kimberly Hall North. See Stephanie in the admin office for resident versus resident altercation about 4 o'clock.
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0: CFG 519, Granby Base to the Granby Duty Crew. I need to respond to Meadowbrook of Granby, 350 Salmon Brook Street, 350 Salmon Brook Street, Unit 1, Room 102. It's going to be for the 83-year-old male that aspirated, difficulty breathing, oxygen's not helping.
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0: District 3. District 3, start toward 218 and Windsor Ave. 218 and Windsor Ave, road 35. Color states a black male in a black shirt, cornrows. Came off the highway ramp, struck another car. He's fleeing on foot, northbound on Windsor Ave.
1: Alright, I'll go that way too, instead of 31st.
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0: Did you fifth? I'm gonna start that way with the K9 and I'll take this 49 after.
1: Come on.
2: Okay, units responding to Windsor Avenue 218. He came back to the scene.

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1: 2 will be 15401. 15401.
0: Perfect.

0: District 4.
1: District 4.
0: Party appears okay and cared for. Notes on the card. 1099.
1: Double.

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1: Trevor.
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1: Target, 1075 Kennedy Road, 1075 Kennedy Road, between the target and the home goods, for 2 car 1030, everything's in the card.
3: 10-4. There's more cars out here.
1: 10-4, District 1.
0: Yeah, I'm here. 1-5, you need me as well?

0: 11 to District 5, what do you got?
1: To District 5. District 3, step up until we figure out what's going on.
2: One of them had a 13.
1: Stand for. To District 5. When you get there, please.
0: Five was 911, one in custody.
1: 10-4, one in custody, 1737.
3: I'm up.
1: 10-4.

Okay, 10-18 CCL. 019-640-778. 019-640-778.

Exacto, Lanisha Ramos. It was 1-18-03 out of New Haven, -18, -5.

0: 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This is the 011, 3 pages on the way.
1: Okay.

0: 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Are you available for a K-9 track in Bloomfield?
1: Negative. I'm running the dog right now on the article search.
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0: 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Maybe a 13 when you're ready.
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0: I'm back to Najee Buchanan, State of 513-03 out of 77 Green Manor F. R. Town. Negative 18, negative 1.
1: 2-4.

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1: What?
0: I'll be clear, and I'll take a case for an accident report. Private property accident.
1: Yeah, 417, 57.

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1: Okay, 4, District 3, you can disregard.
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1: Seymour Street, 89 Seymour, verse 58. Speak with Carolyn. Daughter's refusing to leave. It's going to be Africa Newman. She's 54. No argument, no weapons. Stated she gave her an eviction notice.
2: True, copy.

0: District 4.
1: District 4.
0: Having difficulty locating that vehicle. Did they provide a description or anything?
1: Negative. It was mapping between 480 and 460.
0: Now 4.

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0: 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It's going to be that plate, but out of New Jersey.
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1: Fisher 1.
0: Fisher 3 is going to come here and wait for the tow, and I will head to that trespassing on Seymour to meet me primary.
1: Fisher 1.

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1: Cesar.
0: 10-11 has that vehicle. I'll be giving the other party a 23 to the Windsor Shopping Center. Starting mileage 19138.
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1: Uh-huh.

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0: 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District 4, Palisado, Bissell Ferry. Palisado, Bissell Ferry for an injured deer.
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1: One.
0: 201, 21 Hale Drive, 21 Hale Drive, 162. Caller says there's a black car with dark tint parked in front of the address. Doesn't belong. Looks like someone to check it out.
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1: Sure. 167 White Rock Drive, 167 White Rock, for 26. It's going to be a medium brown dog, has a collar and leash. Reporting party has the dog in their custody.
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1: 1094, have a good one.

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0: 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I need to respond to East Granby. It's going to be 16 Seymour Road, 16 Seymour Road, Unit B as in Bravo, for the 66-year-old female with difficulty breathing.
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0: Dispatching EMS personnel, Police District 3, respond 625 Palisade Avenue, 625 Palisade Avenue, Carmen 117 for an 80-year-old male fall, no injuries, flip assist only. Thank you, noise.
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1: 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I'll let the ACL know. 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

0: 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What is this only?
1: Wait a minute, wait a minute.
0: Actually, make that patient refusal.
1: Can you please repeat?
0: It's actually a patient refusal.
1: Bravo.